guitar moan. Hanging round, singing round the company store. Picking like a chicken goes picking up corn. All the gals in the county gather all around him. He's got rhythm in his bones. The feet start scooting with a shuffle and drag. Every time I hear the rhythm of the guitar rag, makes it moan and tone.

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1: 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Yeah!
3: 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Yeah!
0: Jimmy Cornette and the Dead Man, du gros son country, made in Europe, 100%.

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I'm gonna disappear like a wisp of smoke.

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1: 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Watch this. 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So if you're coming off the street and you're beginning to feel the heat, well, listen, Buster, you better start to move your feet to the rockin'est, rock-steady beat of madness.